The first time, running on the red lights, the middle finger was a peace sign, yeah. We were sipping on emotions, smoking and inhaling every moment. It was reckless and we owned.

we're gathered here today to get through this thing called life. 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But I'm here to tell you, there's something else. The afterworld. 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

0: 24 uur per dag. 7 dagen in de week. 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
1: Goedenavond. Welcome to the show. It is, of course, the Groove Room. It's DJ G. It's Streekomroep de Beverlanden. One more hour of the good stuff coming your way. Thanks to Ed for the last two. As ever. Right, taking us in rather nicely this week. Futuro Infinito, the extended mix. This is Arctic White. Those that know, this is how we do it for the next hour. We just keep it nicely rolling along. That's the intention anyway.

really liking some of that. That is Ezekiel Arias, Psychodelia. Yes, yes. Could be playing that again in the near future. This, however, moving on, a slightly different vibe. This is Above and Beyond. Feel the vibe.

There you go then. Nogmaals, bedankt voor het luisteren, as ever. Thanks for tuning in, checking out my little show here on Strike and Rope, the Bay of London. Outgoing is Brazil. Release and incoming is Eterna, Nitrous Oxide, the extended mix. And that is just about it for this week. Thoroughly enjoyed myself, as ever. I absolutely love it. So whatever you're doing, take care. Have yourselves a fantastic weekend. If you're into the football, enjoy the World Cup. Enjoy the opening games. Kicked off tonight. Whatever you're doing then, have yourselves a fantastic one. I've been DJ G. I'll be right back here, all being well, next Thursday evening. In between the games, eh? Till then, have a cracking one. See you there. Take care. See ya.

Realize that we aren't here forever. And I wonder what she saw when she got to the other side. Was she pleasantly surprised? Were all her questions answered? Cause I look up the sky and I feel no comfort. I look down at the ground and think,

0: our thugs in harmony. They're about to drop something soon.
1: And the winner is...
0: Straight out of Cleveland, please welcome Bone Thugs in Harmony.